Later this hour, chance for you to pick up Shinedown tickets. That show less than 2 weeks away. If you need details, hit the website, kfma.com. 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
1: A California neighborhood had to clear out some residents after a grenade-like explosive device was found in a backyard. A homeowner spotted the device and quickly called 911. Responders evacuated the neighborhood and the bomb squad disposed of the device. There's no word on how it got into the backyard. Yeah, residents were told to keep their distance, the exact same advice I've been giving after I eat a salad lately. And finally, Gen Z is not the first generation to blame their station in life on their parents, but they do have psychologists backing up their points. Recent numbers show 25% blame their parents for their physical or mental health issues, 17% say parents are why they have trouble in relationships, 15% attribute low motivation to how they were raised, 5% blame everything that's gone wrong in their lives on their parents. Psychologist Jessica Ann Pressler is not going to argue, saying that blame tells you where the wound is but doesn't close it. So next time you want to yell at your kids for playing too much video games, get up off the couch, wipe off the Cheeto crumbs, and turn off your game of GTA first. There's your Rundown. Traffic next.
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What is going on, Tucson? This is Brent from the band Shinedown, and we are going to be playing the Tucson Arena with From Ashes to New and Coheed and Cambria on August 4th. 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

0: It is Tucson's Rock Station, Rock 102.1 KFMA. 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Shinedown, man. Shinedown coming in less than 2 weeks to the TCC. 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Good luck. 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

0: Tucson's rock station, Rock 102.1 KFMA. Bill Murray, love that track. You know, Bill Murray, the band right there, or the guy, whatever you want to call him, he never really kind of confirmed which one it was. I did get the blessing of actor Bill Murray to use that, but it's different spelling, in case you didn't know. Track's called Always Let You Down on the Razor, where we hit 7 o'clock, got music from A Perfect Circle, MGK with Fred Durst, Motionless in White. And again, congrats to Chef Anthony Dromgoole of Oban Sushi and Ramen. It was a three-peat for him, winner of the 18th annual Iron Chef Tucson competition. Thanks to the sponsors Blue Moon Whiskey, Del Bach, Arizona Appliance and Home, Arizona Restaurant Supply, and Wholesome Farms. 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By the way, they brought a whole bunch to the station. They were delicious. Delicious, I tell you. My God, they were juicy. Next year, 19th annual. Hope to see you there. 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

0: Tucson's Rock Station, Rock 102.1 KFMA. That is it for me, the Razor Split and the Joint. 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Lou Brutus up next over most of these KFMA stations. 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
2: Summer horror films are what I'm featuring in Screen Time tonight. 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Produced by A24, the film is entitled Midsummer. 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
18: Measles, a highly contagious virus, is making a comeback. The Centers for Disease Control and Prevention reported 102 cases of the measles in 14 states in January. Vaccination is an important tool in preventing the spread of measles. CDC research shows that one dose of the measles vaccine is about 93% effective at preventing measles if someone is exposed to the virus, and two doses are about 97% effective. Vaccination is recommended for children, but is also recommended for adults who do not have evidence of immunity to the measles. Vaccination is the key.
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0: Hard Drive XL with Five Finger Death Punch. The band Zoltan Bathory will be joining me later as special guest. He will also be back next week along with Ivan Moody joining me every night as featured artist. Other guests next week on Hard Drive XL, The Pretty Reckless, Hollywood Undead, Hailstorm, Tim Montana, and I Prevail. Oh, and we're also going to hear from Lars Ulrich from Metallica tonight from the Hard Drive Archive.
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1: Danny Filth from Cradle of Filth, 53 years old. He's a very odd duck. Paul Geary, ex-drummer from Extreme, is 62. J-Lo, Jennifer Lopez, is 56. Michael Richards, Kramer from Seinfeld, is 76. Anna Paquin, a fine actress who was great in Almost Famous, amongst other things, is 43. Elizabeth Moss from Mad Men and The Handmaid's Tale. Her Invisible Man movie was really good, too, 43. And Wonder Woman Linda Carter is 74. Finally, it was this day in 2003, the longtime tour manager for Ozzy, Bobby Thompson, passed away whilst on the road with Ozfest. We all miss Bobby very, very much. He was a great cook, too.
0: Hard Drive XL with Lou Brutus.
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0: In Dust We Trust, Seven Dust, doing it Friday night weekend kickoff style on Hard Drive XL. Five Finger Death Punch before that, Eye of the Storm from their forthcoming new album, Legacy. Thank you to Zoltan for joining me as special guest tonight. Zoltan and Ivan Moody will be joining me every night next week as featured artists leading into the release of the new record. Other guests next week will include The Pretty Reckless, Hollywood Undead, Hailstorm, Tim Montana, and I Prevail. 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
0: I've got a rant on the way celebrating the anniversary of the release of Cowboys from Hell from Pantera on Hard Drive XL. I tried it.

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0: Bring Me the Horizon, doing it Friday night weekend kickoff style on Hard Drive XL. Metallica before that, easily one of my favorite latter-day Metallica tunes, Hardwired from the Hardwire to Self-Destruct album. That was such a fun album cycle to work with the band on. I did a Facebook Live event the night before the U.S. tour opened at Raven Stadium in Baltimore, and the band was playing. There were maybe 100 fans there. It went out worldwide. I forget, there were like 2 or 3 million people watching, and I would get to go up and interrupt the band while they're playing to get questions and answers in, and it was really uncomfortable and nerve-wracking to do, but I was glad I did it. And yes, I got guitar picks, and I did get a whole bunch of posters signed.
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0: Hard Drive XL music from 3 Days Grace, as well as The Funeral Portrait featuring Ivan Moody of Five Finger Death Punch, Holy Water. Speaking of Ivan Moody, he and Zoltan Bathory will be joining me every night next week as featured artist. Five Finger Death Punch dropping their new album, Legacy, next Friday. Other guests next week are going to include The Pretty Reckless, Hollywood Undead, Hailstorm, Tim Montana, and I Prevail. 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Until then, I'm Lou Brutus, leaving you with the words of writer Dr. Hunter S. Thompson. 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

0: Thankfully, you don't have to put much thought into it. I know I don't. I've got it handled for you. 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
1: Hey, friends and neighbors, don't forget I've got your soundtrack from 3 to 7 p each weekday. 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At 4 o'clock, KFMA list drop in, 4 songs, 1 theme, 0 apologies. And when the world gets weird, which is hourly at this point, I've got your news with the rundown. 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

Rock 102.1 KFMA, bah, humbug and hamburgers to that Ebenezer. It's your favorite master of misfits powers here on Tucson's rock station. I'm being ripped off left and right. I can't believe old Johnny Dip is stealing my gimmick. I've been Scrooge around here for years. Oh, and he did it at Comic-Con? That's my other whole thing I'm doing. Oh, it's nuts. There's so many things happening over in San Diego Comic-Con right now. I almost have all this FOMO and an anxiety attack about it. But we've got more fun here in Tucson. I feel like July 25th was on everyone's calendar. So enjoy all the events that I give you the soundtrack for your life. With new music, it's Something Wicked, Breaking Benjamin. After Guns N' Roses, My Sweet Children, on Tucson's Rock Station, Rock 102.1. Bah, humbug!

0: Rock 102.1 KFMA. There's Breaking Benjamin, Something Wicked on Tucson's Rock Station. And it's Powers complaining about old Ebenezer, because I'm jealous. Because I make Scrooge movies here in Tucson, it's canon that Scrooge owns the radio station here. It's been going on for years. And I volunteer, host of Lifestyle Tucson. I'm the director of public affairs, places everyone. Because this Sunday morning at 7 a.m., it's a really good one, because I made friends with the Southern Arizona Reptile Rescue and Education. 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

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And Razor's got Sons of It Sunday night at 10 p.m. And he just texts me what he's got in store for us, and I'll tell you what he's got. 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

0: new music from Saliva, and new music from The Who. No, not that one. That amazing Mongolian folk rock band that I love so much. They just had a new album come out on Friday. So he'll have new music from them. And that new album was called Hun. 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That's Who.
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Rock 102.1 KFMA, it's Tucson's rock station. Powers with you on a Saturday. And I've noticed a trend because it is San Diego Comic-Con weekend. Well, that's why we have Master of the Universe started streaming this week. I just found out Grogu and the Mandalorian, or the Mandalorian Grogu, I'm not sure which, they just came out and are streaming, as well as a new season of Star Trek Strange New Worlds. And Stewart fails to save the universe. This is the Big Bang Theory spinoff. That's just like a big sci-fi adventure of fun alternate realities, jumping through portals, you know, a big what if. We love that sort of thing. So lots of nerd stuff all weekend long, but plenty of music here. Black Label Society, name and blood. But let's get Black and Black before that with AC/DC on Tucson's Rock Station, Rock 102.1.

0: Westbrook, 102.1 KFMA. It's Tucson's rock station. There's Name and Blood, Black Label Society. And I've got a good friend, and you've got to help him because he's a friend of yours, too. It's Chef Gary Hickey. And him and a bunch of friends are getting together tomorrow because we've got a special celebration for this space cowboy because we are helping Chef Gary Hickey recover from a stroke that he had. You can see it over on the news. They've been talking about it for a few months, but he's back on his feet, and we're celebrating tomorrow and raising money to help his recovery at 6 p.m. It's at the El Casino Ballroom in Tucson. So it's an unforgettable evening, and know that 100% of the proceeds will go directly toward Gary's recovery. Reserve your saddle today. Giddy up over at www.spacecowboy.casino. It's Rock 102.1. We love you, Shep.
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Rock 102.1 KFMA. It's Autumn King's Gone, Gone, Gone on Tucson's Rock Station. This week was the anniversary of the death of Ozzy Osbourne. We celebrated the Prince of Darkness this week, Razor did, on Wednesday. So he might have a little more to talk about on Sunday on Incoming. You never know. But tune on in. We got Ozzy right now for you. And then The Darkness and Puddle of Mud on Rock 102.1 KFMA.

0: 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So I want to thank our sponsors, Blue Moon, Whiskey Del Bac, Arizona Appliance and Home, as well as Arizona Restaurant Supply, and Wholesome Farms, who supplied the secret ingredient, tomatoes or tomatoes. You know how it goes. Thanks for making this a big, great event. 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

sleeping on the freeway. Turn that chick to make a little leeway. 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

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It's Vaden Todd Lewis from the Toadies, and you're tuned into Revenge of the 90s at noon right here on Rock 102.1.

Oh, it's one of the sweetest riffs in history. It must be the Revenge of the 90s at noon with Primus. I got Green Day and Nirvana coming up next on Tucson's Rock Station, Rock 102.1, and the Revenge of the 90s at noon.

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1: and this is Dean DeLeo. And you play in a band, Robert?
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1: Absolutely.
0: All right. Well, you know what? You have the fortune of being tuned into Revenge of the 90s on Rock 102.1. 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

0: 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And I'm looking at the KFMA concert calendar, and there's a ton of fun stuff coming up this week, so go take a look, because we got Flyleaf, July 28th at the Van Buren, also July 28th, Story of the Year in Silverstein at the Marquee Theater. You got Motionless in White, July 29th at the Talking Stick Resort Amphitheater, and then August 4th, is it coming up already? Now, we still have a little time before then. There's plenty of shows. That'll be Shinedown with Coheed and Cambria. 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

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He signed a two-year deal. He believes he can bring the team a championship, or at the very least, he can redeem his acting career because Space Jam was a layup. Gah. I don't know. I don't know about this one, but what do I know about sports? I got Five Finger Death Punch. I know about new music. Eye of the Storm after STP on Tucson's rock station, Rock 102.1. Doc.

0: Rock 102.1 KFMA. It's Five Finger Death Punch in the Eye of the Storm on Tucson's Rock Station. And you know who else has been in the eye of the storm? Chef Gary Hickey. A big health scare. He was flipping eggs and his arm flew right off from his body. So luckily he got a reattach, but you know what band-aids cost these days. He had to take out a loan. So we're going to help raise money at a great event. Tomorrow it's Space Cowboy. And know that 100% of the proceeds are going to go to Chef Gary's recovery. Tomorrow, July 26th at 6 p.m. at the beautiful El Casino Ballroom. You can reserve your saddle giddy up today to www.spacecowboy.casino. Yes, Chef, we love you the most. 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Yeehaw.
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You get all these updates and things, new stuff you need to know about, you know, stuff I should probably know about too. The only thing I know is I got Crossfade, Scorpions, and Stone Sour next up on Tucson's rock station, Rock 102.1. Look.

0: Brook, 102.1 KFMA. There's Through the Glass, Stone Sour on Tucson's Rock Station. And I am looking over Instagram. We've got an Instagram. That thing I just said with the numbers as well. At Rock 102.1 KFMA. Was on Instagram, and Official Spaceballs just made a post. And if you love Star Wars, obviously, and you love that Spaceballs, this is the joke for you. It's every single other movie that would be in the continuity of Spaceballs. It's hysterical. I think Spaceballs, the musical, the live musical action movie animated musical, is my favorite one. Or is it Spaceballs for kids? 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And may the Schwartz be with you.
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Rock 102.1 KFMA, Tucson's rock station, powers with you today, halfway through my day. You get 8 hours of power, so let's complain again. Bah, humbug and hamburgers to that Johnny Depp. He ripped me off. I'm the guy that makes Scrooge movies and associate myself with Comic-Cons and comic-y bookie-mobiles. But yeah, they announced Ebenezer is coming out around Thanksgiving. He's ripping me off left and right. It's powers, by the way. I just want to yell about it. Because Scrooge has owned the radio station here for years, since I was on Beef Vegan Presents. It's been going on for a while. But I can't wait to keep following all the nonsense from everyone's favorite master of misfits. Blah. I got Breaking Benjamin, new music, it's something wicked, after Bush on Tucson's rock station. Rock 102.1. Bah, humbug.

0: Rock 102.1 KFMA, Something Wicked. It's new music from Breaking Benjamin on Tucson's Rock Station. And it's Powers complaining about old Ebenezer. Because I am the antithesis of Scrooge, I host Lifestyle Tucson, that's right. Have some charity, because I talk to 501c3s every single Sunday morning at 7 a.m. And you'll enjoy it tomorrow. Get the kids. Because I speak with Southern Arizona Reptile Rescue and Education, all about reptile safety, tortoises, adoption, and surrendering reptiles to new homes so that we know they're safe here in Tucson. 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

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That's exciting, what a good time. We were talking about Comic-Con and having fun. I gotta respond to him. And then I'll tell you what he's gonna play for us all. I know he's got new Saliva, so I got old Saliva for you right now. And then Candlebox and Finger 11 on Rock 102.1 KFMA.

0: Because it's San Diego Comic-Con weekend. So many crazy things coming out. And I was talking about the Batmobile, and he sent me a photo of him in the Batmobile. Because, of course, Razor does that thing. He knows Bruce Wayne. I mean, Batman. But he also knows all these great bands, and they send him new music. He's got new music Sunday night at 10 p.m. from The Who. New music from Foo Fighters. And new music from Saliva. So tune on in to Incoming and look for that Incoming playlist posted after the show over at KFMA.com. 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

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Because it looks like Odysseus is really having a good time. Matt Damon's blockbuster set to still be number one this weekend at the box office. I myself didn't really get that IMAX experience. I just let someone tell me about how good it was, just like Homer would have wanted. That's how it goes. It's Tucson's Rock Station. I got Black Label Society with new music, Name and Blood, after Offspring on Rock 102.1 KFMA.

0: 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It's Black Label Society, name and blood, on Tucson's rock station. You know what time it is? It's time to go fly yourself. But where to this week? Celebrating America's 250, you old bastard. So let's look. It looks like, oh, we're going right down the street to take a trip to the Grand Canyon and Sedona for 4 nights. 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

Well, I think I popped an eardrum. It's Rock 102.1 KFMA, and there's Greta Van Fleet. It's Play Your Games on Tucson's Rock Station. 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What's he got? I'll tell you after Puddle of Mud, Red Hot Chili Peppers, and Stained on Tucson's Rock Station, Rock 102.1.

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Brook, 102.1 KFMA. It's Tucson's rock station. Powers with you every single Saturday. And it is that 4 o'clock hour. I have to have a safety meeting out by the dumpster. Make sure everything's just fine around here and feeling good. Feeling fine. Hopefully you are too. On a Saturday, I know there's a lot of events going on. I keep talking about San Diego Comic-Con is happening all the way over on the coast because there's so much news coming out of there and fun things. If you love action figures like I do, He-Man reset their entire line. So soon you can go buy He-Man and Skeletor on the shelf for the 40th time and his 40-year anniversary yet again. It's a good time to love the Master of the Universe, and I got 3 days grace. It's a good time to love new music. Don't want to go home tonight. After Pearl Jam on Tucson's rock station, Rock 102.1 KFMA.

0: Rock 102.1 KFMA, 3 days grace, don't want to go home tonight on Tucson's Rock Station. And I was talking about Masters of the Universe a moment ago, because it's streaming now this week. If you're into that sort of thing, you know I am. But I know there's a Master of the Universe when it comes to chefs here in Tucson, because we have a reigning, defending, three-time champion Iron Chef in Chef Anthony Dromgoole of Oban Sushi and Ramen. He doesn't have a big sword. He wields his ladle in the sky because he has the power to win Iron Chef Tucson for a third time last weekend. So thanks to our sponsors, Blue Moon, Whiskey Del Bac, Arizona Appliance and Home, Mecca Neck, Arizona Restaurant Supply, and Wholesome Farms, who supplied the secret ingredient, tomatoes. So it was a great event. And hopefully you can get all the details and see those photos over at IronChefTucson.com.
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I got Shinedown, Marilyn Manson, and Three Doors Down on Tucson's Rock Station.

Rock 102.1 KFMA, Tucson's rock station, powers with you on a Saturday. And it's time to learn where you're going to go fly yourself this week. I'm the first person that gets to reveal it every single Saturday. So this week, it's your chance to go fly yourself to the Grand Canyon and Sedona for four nights right up the street. If you haven't been, it's a good time. My friend got sucked into the vortexes and felt all of his feminine energy swirl up, and his wife made fun of him a whole bunch. So if you want to go have a good time in the vortexes, why don't you make sure you're listening between 7 a.m. and 6 p.m. When you hear a keyword, we'll give you a few chances a day. Text it to 520-600-KFMA. 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